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The RTV News broadcast crew and I, Dilip Tsahai, are now ready for your daily news briefing at 10:30 local time. But first, let us catch up for the major headlines. Message of congratulations. Independence Day anniversary celebration in Gashwarka and southern regions. Indonesia receives first batch of rifle fighter jets from France. And Belarus stage nuclear forces training exercises. Proceeding with our reports. President Xi Jinping of People's Republic of China and President Recep Tayyip Erdogan of Turkey has sent messages of congratulations to the people and government of Eritrea on the occasion of 35th Independence Day anniversary. In their message sent on behalf of their respective countries and themselves, the leaders convened their best wishes for good health to President Isaias Afwerki, as well as peace and prosperity to the Eritrean people. Noting historical relations between the two countries based on mutual cooperation and partnership, President Xi Jinping said that over the past 35 years, the government and people of Eritrea have remained steadfast in spirit of independence, self-reliance, and unyielding endeavor, striving relentlessly for national prosperity and development and raising their voices to uphold international fairness and justice. He also wished Eritrea's continued and greater achievement in its endeavor and development futures. President Recep Tayyip Erdogan, on his part, said that bilateral and multilateral cooperation between Eritrea and Turkey will be far

further strengthened across all areas. Mr. Idris Salah, chairman of the Holidays Coordinating Committee in Gashbarka region, reported that 35th Independence Day anniversary celebration is being conducted enthusiastically across the region. Mr. Idris went on to say that events which include youth and students focused programs, street decorations, cultural program and military parades started on 17th May. He also said that cultural competitions among 14 subzones in the region, Youth and Students Week, sports competition, children's program and other activities are being organized to colorfully celebrate the Independence Day anniversary. Noting that Independence Day anniversary week is reward of the heavy sacrifice paid for in national independence, residents commended the strong participation of the community and government institutions. The Holidays Coordinating Committee in the region also indicated that officially ceremony of the Independence Day anniversary will be conducted at the regional level on Thursday, 21st May in Barentu. And on related news, Mr. Abraham Johannes, chairperson of the Holiday Coordinating Committee in the southern region, reported that the 35th Independence Day anniversary is being colorfully conducted in all subzones of the region, beginning from 15th May. Mr. Abraham went on to say that the program, including general knowledge and painting competitions in which 12 subzones of the region took part, street shows, documentary films, children's program, and street musician performances. He also commended the strong participation of administrators at all levels, as well as owners of social service provision institutions. Mr. Abraham also said that the celebratory event, which will be conducted at the regional level on 22nd May at Mendefara Stadium, will include cultural programs involving over 250 youth, drama and dances, as well as circus displayed by members of the circus group from the subzones of Mai Aini and San Afa who received circus training in China. Mr. Belai Habtagaber, head of the Education Office in the Central Region, reported that as a result of the substantial investment made, the number of educational facilities over the past years of independence has increased by 78% and number of students by 40%. Indicating the number of educational facilities ranging from preschools to high schools, which was 198 in 1991, has increased to 353, while the number of the students has increased from about 120,000 to 168,000. Mr. Belai said that 98 government and 77 privately run preschools, 40% are in the city and 60% are in villages. Regarding the adult education program, Mr. Belai said that over 95% of residents in the region have eradicated illiteracy, noting that special schools have been established for children with hearing and visual impairments, as well as intellectual and developmental disabilities, and Mr. Belai commended the participation of the communities in the effort to enhance the teaching and learning process. The Tamfera Award has been provided to 63 outstanding students, including 18 female students, who scored high mark in 2024-2025 8th grade national examination in Molk Isabzong, Gashbarka region. Noting that the award to outstanding students is contributed to motivate fellow students to strive for higher educational performances, Mr. Haila Ab Mehret Ab, head of the National Union of Eritrean Youth and Students branch in the subzone, called on the awardee students to work hard for better outcomes in their future educational careers. Mr. Zarai Berhe, administrator of the subzone, indicated that the achievement already registered is the result of the strong effort to be exerted and strong tripartite relationship. He called on the awardee students to repeat the success they have already registered in the National School Leaving Examination. In the same vein, vocational training ranging from 1 to 3 months has been provided to 100 youth students in the subzone. Straight ahead is our international news after a short break. Welcome back.
Indonesian president announced his country's commitment to strengthen its military capabilities aimed at

uncertain global geopolitical conditions while receiving additional rifle fighter jets from France along with the new weapons and equipment to alleviate the country's security readiness. During the ceremony at the airbase in Jakarta on Sunday, the president said the country must continue building its defense capabilities to serve as a deterrent amid global uncertainties. The Indonesian leader emphasized the national sole objective is to protect its sovereignty and territory, adding that the national stability fundamentally depends on preparedness and defense. At the ceremony, Indonesia received an additional 3 rifle fighter jets from France following the delivery of 3 jets on January, bringing the total to 6 out of 42 jet order under an $8.1 billion agreement signed in 2022. The president, who served as a defense minister before assuming office in 2024, performed a traditional Indonesian flower blessing ceremony over the rifle jets for good fortune. On our last report, Belarus has commenced a scheduled military training exercise focused on clear combat and support capabilities, the Belarusian Defense Ministry said on Sunday. The drill aimed at enhancing the armed forces' readiness to employ modern weapon systems, including special munition, will test the operational preparedness of the unit, equipment, and specialized technical system to carry out missions from unprepared territorial across the country. While units from Belarus Missile Forces and Air Forces are actively participating, a key task of exercises is to assess capabilities to conduct nuclear strikes from dispersed, non-prepared locations featuring stealth, long-range mobility, and precisions targeting accordingly, to the minister. In a close coordination with Russian military partners, the training will also focus on delivery, handling, and preparation of nuclear warheads for deployment. The ministry emphasized that the exercise is the routine and planned part of the joint defense efforts of the Russian-Belarus Union State. It also directed against any foreign countries that does not pose a threat to the regional security. Dear viewers, we've come to the end of tonight's news. Let's have a quick recap of the headlines. Message of congratulations. Independence Day anniversary celebration in Gashbarka in southern regions. Indonesia receives first a batch of rifle fighter jets from France. Belarus states nuclear force training exercises. And that was the news from AirTV Studios. This has been Glitz High Reporting. Thanks for watching.